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1: 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You said you need something, but the summer's over.

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2: 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Everybody will be dancing and be feeling it right. Everybody will be dancing and be feeling alright.
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3: 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Everybody will be dancing and be feeling it right. Everybody will be dancing and we're feeling alright.
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Give up, give up, give up, give up, give up, give up, give up, give up, give up, give up, give up, give up, give up, give up, give up, give up, give up, give up, give up, give up, give up, give up, give up, give up, give up, give up, give up, give up, give up, give up, give up, give up, give up, give up, give up, give up, give up, give up, give up, give up, give up, give up, give up, give up, give up, give up, give up, give up, give up, give up, give up, give up, give up, give up, give up, give up, give up, give up, give up, give up, give up, give up, give up, give up, give up, give up, give up, give up, give up, give up, give up, give up, give up, give up, give up, give up, give up, give up, give up, give up, give up, give up, give up, give up, give up, give up, give up, give up, give up, give up, give up, give up, give up, give up, give up, give up, give up, give up, give up, give up, give up, give up, give up, give up, give up, give up, give up, give up, give up, give up, give up, give up, give up, give up, give up, give up, give up, give up, give up, give up, give up, give up, give up, give up, give up, give up

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You know what I'm saying? It's not a musical formula. 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